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Bolton-upon-Dern, Maltby, Woodset. Love local. 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

0: What are you doing on a Sunday morning? I'll tell you what, why not put your DAB radio to Rother Radio and listen to me, Dave Evans, playing 3 hours of the best in music and features like the Listener's Picks, where you pick the music, and as well the Sunday Remix in association with Mastermix, Europe's biggest DJ-only label, where we will play you a version of a song that you love that you've never heard quite that way before. 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

0: one of Rotherham's best events of the year is heading back to Clifton Park on Saturday the 30th of May. 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

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Carbrook, Dinnington, Thorpe Hesley. 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
1: From the Sky News Centre at 4, the Prime Minister says a double rape case which has seen two teenagers spared jail is appalling. Sir Keir Starmer says it's right the non-custodial sentences handed to the pair over separate attacks in Hampshire are urgently reviewed. A judge said he wanted to avoid criminalising the 15-year-olds unnecessarily. Our chief political correspondent John Craig says the PM's intervened after an appeal from the mother of one victim.
2: She said, if it was your daughter, your niece, your son, your nephew, your family member, would you be happy? We're not happy. I don't think any other member of the public would be happy too. She said to the Prime Minister, you're in a position of power to help, so please help.
1: Police have recovered the body of a missing teenager who got into difficulty in water in Lincolnshire. Divers joined the search for Declan Sawyer after emergency services were called to Swanholme Lakes in Lincoln yesterday afternoon. Meanwhile, it looks like another weather record will be broken today as much of the UK basks in a heat wave. If it gets past 32.8 degrees Celsius, it will be the hottest ever day in May and could yet be the warmest bank holiday. Donald Trump's urging both sides to take their time when it comes to making a deal with Iran. The US president has posted on social media that he won't rush into an agreement, saying final aspects are still being discussed. Now to sport, and we'll have the F1 results shortly, but first, Martin Odegaard has become the first Arsenal captain in 22 years to lift the Premier League trophy.
3: No, it was so special. A lot of emotions and a lot of hard work behind there, and yeah, so emotional, but beautiful, beautiful day and yeah, amazing achievement.
1: The champions picked up the silverware after ending the season with a 2-1 victory at Crystal Palace. At the other end of the table, West Ham were relegated, that's despite their 3-0 win against Leeds. And Tottenham finished just above the bottom three thanks to their 1-0 success against Everton. And at the Canadian Grand Prix, Mercedes' Kimi Antonelli claimed victory. That's the latest. I'm Stevie Shillinglaw.
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4: Monday sees most places getting plenty of sunshine. Northwest Scotland's not joining in. Cloudy there with rain at times. It remains hot, record-breakingly so for May, an expected high of 34 degrees Celsius.
0: 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Now. Kicking off another hour of the best variety of hits across Rotherham.

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0: of Rotherham's best events of the year is heading back to Clifton Park on Saturday the 30th of May. 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

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That should be long enough. 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
1: From the Sky News Centre at 6. The Met Office believes May's weather record will be broken later, with temperatures of 34 degrees Celsius expected in London and the South East. It'd make it the hottest ever bank holiday. Amber heat health alerts are in place across England, which warn of increased risks to vulnerable groups. Steve Instance from the RNLI has this advice for people wanting to cool off.
2: We're just asking people, if you're going anywhere near water, just don't take unnecessary risks, and particularly that involves the cold water. So don't suddenly leap into cold water. That will bring on that involuntary shock action and will cause you to really struggle to swim and to stay afloat.
1: The Prime Minister is backing a review into a rape case which saw two 15-year-old boys evade a prison sentence. It concerns two separate attacks in Hampshire. An RAF jet carrying the Defence Secretary had its signal jammed near the Russian border. John Healey was travelling back from visiting British soldiers in Estonia on Thursday when the internet connection and the plane's GPS systems were disabled. In sport, West Ham have been relegated on the final day of the Premier League season. A 3-0 win against Leeds wasn't enough to keep them up because Tottenham beat Everton 1-0. Liverpool legend Mo Salah also said goodbye to Anfield after their 1-1 draw with Brentford.
3: I cried a lot. I think more than I did in my whole life. But it's very tough to leave a place like this. Also, yesterday I cried a bit in the training ground.
1: Pep Guardiola's Manchester City reign, which included 20 trophies in 10 years, ended with a 2-1 defeat to Aston Villa. Sunderland beat Chelsea by the same score to join Bournemouth in the Europa League next season. Emma Raducanu's French Open tennis campaign finished on the opening day in Paris. The British number one lost in straight sets to Argentina's Solana Sierra. And Girls Aloud star Nicola Roberts has announced the birth of her first child. She says her daughter was born a couple of weeks ago and it's heaven on earth. That's the latest. I'm Anna Bates.
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4: Temperatures will quickly rise across England and Wales today, turning very hot for many with strong sunshine and light winds. Cloudier and fresher across northern Scotland, highs of 34 degrees.
0: Now, kicking off another hour of the best variety of hits across Rotherham and Sheffield.

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Thurcroft, Orton, Wales. Love local. Love music. 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

0: our very own Matt Dyson. 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
0: 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What can you see?
2: Just standing traffic, lorries, cars, both lanes are absolutely chock-a-block and there's a police cordon in place.
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1: From the Sky News Centre at 7. Today could be the hottest bank holiday on record, with temperatures forecast to hit 34 degrees Celsius in parts of England. Highs of 32.3 in London yesterday led to the hottest day in May for almost 80 years. Amber heat health alerts are in place across the Midlands, East and South East. Skin cancer specialist Michelle Baker wants to see improved education on sun safety.
2: Even now, you have adults that will put sunscreen on children and just wipe the remnants on themselves.
1: So-called hidden charges around government-funded childcare in England could be investigated. The Education Secretary's asked a watchdog to look into reports parents are paying extra to secure a place. Mobile NHS centres in supermarket car parks have led to the detection of more than 10,000 lung cancer cases in England. Officials say the majority were caught early. America's top diplomats describe negotiations with Iran as a work in progress. Marco Rubio's in India and reiterated Donald Trump's not going to make, in his words, a bad deal. To F1 in a moment, but first, it was a busy end to the Premier League season. Here's George Alderman.
3: After 22 years, Arsenal lifted the trophy.
4: Finally become Premier League champions once again.
3: They warmed up for the Champions League final with a 2-1 win at Crystal Palace. Celebrations for rivals Tottenham 2. Roberto De Zerbi guided them to safety.
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6: 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It's a horrible place to be.
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1: And Formula One Drivers' Championship leader Kimi Antonelli has won the Canadian Grand Prix. That's the latest. I'm Anna Bates.
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10: Well, if you're peeking through the curtains, I can safely say it is going to be another glorious day. Fine and dry, bright sunshine, light winds. And even though it's warm, a low pollen count. Slip, sop and slap, though. Make sure you're safe in the sunshine. 32 today.
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10: Monday the 25th of May, May Day, bank holiday, and I can tell you it is going to be another glorious, bigger, brighter breakfast show. 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
0: Now. Kicking off another hour of the best variety of hits across Rotherham and Sheffield.

0: say something if you're in an early morning start and you're just heading out on the motorway up towards the airport to fly off to sunnier climes. That's actually something I don't think you need to. You can stay here, to be honest with you, because it's going to be another glorious day with us as your company. We are Rather Radio. Welcome to the Bigger Brighter Breakfast Show. It's Monday morning. It's, of course, another three-day weekend as we enjoy the bank holiday. And we have got brilliant weather and, of course, a soundtrack to take you through the day, which is just going to be awesome. Not only me here today to keep you entertained. Webbo's going to be here. Of course, the legend that is Wayne Kibbitt, he's going to be here as well. We'll do something slightly different tonight after 6 o'clock because normally it's the end of Wayne's show. Wayne's going to have an hour off. He's been quite busy over the weekend. So he's going to bring you the 60s at 6, an uninterrupted hour of great songs like the most fantastic of decades. So you might hear some Beatles, you might hear some Stones, you might hear some Motown, you might hear this guy as well. He's going to count us in. Are you ready, love? Yeah? Band ready as well? Okay. The floor's yours.
1: One, two!

0: Cha-cha-cha indeed. Dire Straits, Twisted by the Poor, The Cliff and the Shadows on the Beach. They sound like two places to be, but you can keep cool wherever you may be. Yeah, just run a bowl of cold water to stick your feet in it, or maybe get the paddling pool. Oh, what? Yeah, tell you what, somebody yesterday, I went to the supermarket yesterday to get some supplies yesterday, and the amount of people queuing at that certain store that with the red sign, yes, that one. Yeah, the one where you order a catalogue and they bring it to you. Yes, yeah, you know the one I'm talking about. The amount of paddling pools I saw being bought yesterday, I must have seen about 20 being bought, along with like 42 cases of lager and the various other bits and bobs. Tell you something you couldn't get yesterday. Could not get any cans of Coke anywhere or any other like fizzy drink. No burgers, no burger buns, very little bread yesterday. Wonder if they stocked up. Might be calling in on the way back. Anybody can tell me, anybody working in the supermarket, have they restocked overnight? Give me a nod. studio@rotheradio.co.uk. I scratch your back. Come on. Going to do me a favour, if you really have, haven't you? Right, I will do you a favour. I'm going to continue to play you some great tunes. Dara on the way, Pixie's Lot on the way, and a cracker from the S Club 7 as well, because there ain't no party like an S Club party, and there ain't no bank holiday Monday morning. Well, now, us, the bigger, brighter breakfast.
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bring it all back. And I'll tell you something, our friends from Sam's Army Mission More Life bringing it all back to Clifton Park. Yes, we are going to be there with them for the big family fun day this Saturday. Can't wait to get back into Clifton Park. It kicks off at 10 o'clock. It's absolutely free to get in, and we know we're just going to have a great day with them. We're live on air from 11, our first big broadcast of the year. All the team are going to be there, out in force. Look out for the Rother Radio Gazebo, and come and see us. We might have something free for you.

0: gotta be loving Dara and Bangaraga. And prior to that, good stuff from Pixie Lott. It's Boys and Girls. Hey, speaking of the boys and girls of the radio news, I've just had a note from their gaffer, who's a big mate of mine, Maury JB. Just saying, gone fishing. Have a good day, love. Enjoy your breakfast show. We'll see you here tomorrow. Oh, by the way, the showbiz guys are still in. Tell you what, seeing as there's no hard news, let's get the latest on the showbiz update.
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2: Girls Aloud star Nicola Roberts has announced the arrival of her first child with footballer Mitch Hahn, saying it's heaven on earth with her baby girl. The 40-year-old singer had revealed on Christmas Day last year that she was 5 months pregnant. She's now shared a series of photos with the newborn in a celebratory post on Instagram, including one comparing the size of their hands. Older women are overdue for centre stage on screen, Dame Emma Thompson says. New research suggests that more of the UK's top films in recent years featured a lead male actor called Chris than a female protagonist over the age of 60. The same analysis found that films were four times more likely to have a talking animal in the lead role than a woman older than 60. Dame Emma, an Oscar-winning actress who's now aged 67, said older women are compelling, relatable and interesting. And Shakira says she has no space or time for romance. She's told a newspaper she feels she's at the peak of her career, having just released the official song for the World Cup. Disappointing news for very many of us.
3: A house with a door. 1, 2, 3, 4. Ready to play? What's the day?
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1: 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We are...

You know, about 3 months ago, we were saying that Yacht House is going to be the sound of the summer. The guys behind that, the Potty Pupils, are onto their second album of great Yacht House remixes, including that, the Doobie Brothers, of course, and Long Train Running. It's Royal the Radio. It's a bigger, brighter breakfast show for Bank Holiday Monday. Lovely to have you company. Nothing changes for us on this show. Still the same as it ever was. Don't forget the More Music Hour after 9 o'clock this morning. It's got some absolute bang on. I keep listening around about 5 to 9. We're going to do a reveal on the top 10 at 10. I can tell you the top 10 this morning is unbelievably good. There are some brilliant tunes. I know I always say that, but I'm really saying it about today. Today's top 10 at 10 is absolutely amazing. I'll give you a bit of a clue though. It's from the 1980s. That's all I'm saying at the moment, but keep listening. 5 to 9, we'll do the big reveal. In the meantime, King's here. And he's the king of rock and roll. But does he live in Albuquerque? Or are they talking about Albert's turkey? I don't know. Let's find out, shall we?

0: Albert's turkey. You're going to have that stuck in your head all day now, and you're never going to sing the same lyric again now. Oh, look what I've done. Right, more music in just a moment from Robbie Mika ELO and Alex Warren. So don't go anywhere. Keep it Rother.
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Mika and Love Today and Roy Williams. Oh, before I die, me delivery's arrived. Oh, I'll tell you something. This McMuffin is going down so well this morning. I think I was ready for it. Are you ready for another hour of music power? Well, I've got it after 8 o'clock this morning. I'll tell you about a huge event happening in June that you can make a great saving on today, but only today. Plus, on top of that, I'll continue to be the soundtrack to your bank holiday. I'm Big Dave. This is Rother.

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1: Tottenham Hotspur are looking forward to another season in the Premier League after escaping relegation on the final day thanks to a 1-0 win over Everton. And we're pretty sure the boss Roberto De Zerbi thinks they deserve it.
2: We deserve this day, we deserve this game, we deserve this win, we deserve everything. So I think we deserve to stay up because we made 11 points in 7 games and we deserve more.
1: Elsewhere in the football, Notts County take on Salford City this afternoon for a place in League One next season. The League Two playoff final kicks off at Wembley at 3 p.m. George Russell's Canadian Grand Prix ended in frustration after the Mercedes driver retired with an electrical problem during a fierce battle with teammate Kimi Antonelli. The Italian teenager claimed a fourth straight victory to extend his championship lead to 43 points after the pair traded the lead and even made contact again following Saturday's sprint clash. And an emotional Emma Raducanu has crashed out in the opening round of tennis's French Open. She went down 6-love.
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3: Oh, in the words of Ian Brody and the Lightning Seeds, it is marvellous out there today. Fine and dry, bright sunshine, light winds, feeling hot, slip, slop and slap is the rule of the game because it's going to be 32 across the four towns and right across the county.
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3: Multitudinous greetings to you. Good morning. How are you? Welcome to Bank Holiday Monday. It is big day for the controls. Another 3 hours with you through until 11. The More Music Hour moves into hour two and into Top Gear with Texas.
0: Now, kicking off another hour of the best variety of hits across Rotherham and Sheffield.
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Well, they do sound a little bit similar. We'll give you that, but I can tell you something. Don't they sound belting in the sunshine? Texas and When We Are Together, Thea Gilmore and you. Welcome to a brand new week here on the Bigger Brighter Breakfast Show. It is Bank Holiday Monday. Yes, the three-day weekend continues with more classic hits. In fact, we've just got the biggest variety of hits right across South Yorkshire. And we're the radio station that are making you savings of some great locations. You might have heard the promos recently for Alpamare and for Flamingoland. Why not get yourself onto our websites this morning and fill your boots, get yourself off to there this morning, get hold of one of those vouchers. You'll save 50%. 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And our good friends at HMR Events are just reminding you they're having a little bit of a bank holiday sale on their tickets for Nebula Fest. Now, that is an event that we are going to be supporting and hopefully getting ourselves along to, happening in June down at the Holiday Inn Rotherham in Sheffield. They are having what's known as a flash sale. So just for today, some of the tickets will be reduced today. Get yourself on to nebulafest.co.uk, but do it only today because the prices will go back up. That flash sale only operates today. So get yourself on there and get yourself along to that. You'll get the opportunity to meet the seventh Doctor Who amongst some other famous faces as well. And speaking of Doctor Who, as we were... Doctor Who!

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That should be long enough. 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

0: Time Lords, Doctor in the House, and Bewitched and C'est La Vie. What a great combination that is for your Monday morning. You don't get that on the old British Bucket Comedy, The Noisy Neighbour, or Radio Beige, but you do get it here at Rother Radio. It's a bigger, brighter breakfast show, the one that's harder, better, faster, stronger, and of course much, much longer, because most breakfast shows knock off at 10 o'clock and then disappear. But not us. We're here until 11 this morning. We're the only one that's got the top 10 at 10 as well. Keep listening to the big reveal happening at 5 to 9 on which year it's going to be. But I can tell you, the year today in the top 10 at 10 is full of absolute bangers. That's all I'm going to say. You've got to stick around with us today. You really do have to make us the soundtrack to your Bank Holiday Monday, because we've just got so many good songs to bring you, like the Scissor Sisters and the brand new single from Madonna. If you've not heard it yet, it is amazing. It's absolutely amazing. We've got it for you before 8:30, so don't go anywhere. Keep it here. And if you've just found us on your DAB radio, lock us in. And leave us.
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They've got a brand new album out at the moment, and it's absolutely fantastic. We will be playing your songs from that soon. Scissor Sisters and I Don't Feel Like Dancing. It's Rother Radio 828. And now a bit of an exclusive for you. If you've not heard this yet, this is amazing. So it's probably the first play in the morning of this, the brand new single from Madonna. Oh.

0: Don't ask me how she does it. I don't know, but she is back with that. And isn't it amazing? Madonna's brand new single, I Feel So Free. Well, it's not free, but it is available for download and available in all good record shops and quite a few rubbish ones as well. Now, with it being Bank Holiday Monday, our friends at the Radio News Hub are taking a well-earned break, but their showbiz team, with their jazz hands and their sequin trousers, are ready to bring you the latest showbiz update. 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
2: Girls Aloud star Nicola Roberts has announced the arrival of her first child with footballer Mitch Hahn, saying it's heaven on earth with her baby girl. The 40-year-old singer had revealed on Christmas Day last year that she was 5 months pregnant. She's now shared a series of photos with the newborn in a celebratory post on Instagram, including one comparing the size of their hands. Older women are overdue for centre stage on screen, Dame Emma Thompson says. New research suggests that more of the UK's top films in recent years featured a lead male actor called Chris than a female protagonist over the age of 60. The same analysis found that films were four times more likely to have a talking animal in the lead role than a woman older than 60. Dame Emma, an Oscar-winning actress who's now aged 67, said older women are compelling, relatable and interesting. And Shakira says she has no space or time for romance. She's told a newspaper she feels she's at the peak of her career, having just released the official song for the World Cup. Disappointing news for very many of us.
3: The birds are singing, the sun is shining, and your bladder is about to burst. So get out of bed and have a ruddy, fantastic day.
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0: Mike Posner saying there's nothing cooler than me. Mike, love, you've not been in this studio. I've got the air conditioning on at the moment at 16. It is glorious in here. I mean, it's absolutely beautiful outside, and temperatures set to hit 32 today. Apparently, even going to be hotter than the weekend. So just watch out if you're heading out today. Just take the advice that we've been given in our weather forecast, and that is slip, slop and slap. So slip on a T-shirt, slap on some sun cream, pop a sun hat on, make sure that you're safe in the sun, but enjoy it. It's going to be a glorious day, and let us be the soundtrack to it. Rother Radio, live from the heart of the community, spreading happiness and sunshine right across South Yorkshire. And, of course, we're also available on DAB Plus online, on your smart speaker, on your mobile phone, and of course on Radio Player. So if you have a Sky Q box, you can hear us on that. And the best thing about the Radio Player, it does have its own app as well, so you can hear us right across the country as well. So if you are travelling away and your place that you're staying in, let's say for instance you're going on holiday today to Cornwall, and you know they've got a Sky box, go on the Sky Q thing and have a look on the app, and you'll see the Radio Player on there, so you can listen to all of it while you're away. There you go, winner, winner, chicken dinner. Right, speaking of winners, we have got Michael Jackson's Sister Sledge and a corker from the 1980s. Oh, and we reveal all of which 1980s year we're going back to in the top 10 at 10. Keep it here. You know it makes sense.
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0: Michael Jackson and PYT, and I love the story about he's the greatest dancer with Nile Rodgers, went to Atlantic Records and said, I want to work with Sister Sledge. And they were like, listen, we're on the point of dropping them. And he said, listen, I've got an idea for them. It was that. Oh, like Nile Rodgers. All right, top 10 at 10 reveal time. I can tell you today is special. It is a brilliant top 10 at 10 today because we are going back today, rewinding 42 years to 1984. It's a belter.
1: Will I be famous?
0: 10 brilliant songs coming up today, and the one that's bubbling under is pretty special as well. So keep it here, Rother Radio, the soundtrack to a bigger, brighter Bank Holiday Monday.

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1: Tottenham Hotspur are looking forward to another season in the Premier League after escaping relegation on the final day thanks to a 1-0 win over Everton. And we're pretty sure the boss Roberto De Zerbi thinks they deserve it.
2: We deserve this day, we deserve this game, we deserve this win, we deserve everything. So I think we deserve to stay up because we made 11 points in 7 games and we deserve more.
1: Elsewhere in the football, Notts County take on Salford City this afternoon for a place in League One next season. The League Two playoff final kicks off at Wembley at 3 p.m. George Russell's Canadian Grand Prix ended in frustration after the Mercedes driver retired with an electrical problem during a fierce battle with teammate Kimi Antonelli. The Italian teenager claimed a fourth straight victory to extend his championship lead to 43 points after the pair traded the lead and even made contact again following Saturday's sprint clash. And an emotional Emma Raducanu has crashed out in the opening round of tennis's French Open. She went down 6-love.
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3: It's going to be a glorious bank holiday Monday in hot summer sunshine, fine, dry, light winds, going to feel hot out there, slip, slop and slap. That's the name of the game today. Temperatures across the four towns and the county of 32 centigrade.
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3: Well, some things never change. Bank Holiday Monday still means that we have a bigger, brighter breakfast show for you and a more music hour. It kicks off with S-Express, then Fleur East and Kylie and Elvis and JXL. And that's just for starters.
0: Now, kicking off another hour of the best variety of hits across Rotherham and Sheffield.

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Welcome to the More Music Hour for Bank Holiday Monday. This is Big Dave for the controls. We've got an hour full of great music, which is just going to act as a soundtrack to your day. Big continuous sweeps of great songs that you know you love. You just want to sing along to.

0: Whether you be heading to the coast, doing a bit of DIY, just enjoying the sunshine at home, or maybe having to work this morning, let us be the soundtrack to your day. It's Bank Holiday Monday. It's a More Music Hour from Rother Radio, and this is Big Dave for the controls, taking you through until 11. Just a reminder, after 10 o'clock, the top 10 at 10, 10 great songs from a fantastic year. All in full, no edits, but all 10 songs in full, plus maybe a song or two bubbling under in positions 11 to 20. Which year it is? Well, you're going to have to keep listening and find out as we continue in 2 minutes.
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From Morehouse to Meadowhead, from Bentley to Bradway and all points in between, we sound fantastic on DAB Plus and on a whole set of other platforms, including Platform 1 of Rotherham Central Station. We are Rother Radio. This is Big Dave with you, taking you through the morning with lots of good stuff. And it's not only me that's doing that. Don't forget that Webbo is here after 11 o'clock to continue the hard work that we put down. Not only will he give you lunch with a punch and put you in a mood for food, but also on top of that, he'll bring you the number ones at one as well. So watch out for him. Chats, Jeff Webster, part of the

It's not all about the music and the presenters here at Rother Radio. Do you know there is a fantastic team that makes this place run like a well-oiled machine, and we'd love for you to be part of it. 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

Well, your news for the 70s at 7 and the 80s at 8. Today we're going to do something a little bit different. The 60s at 6. Yes, and now I follow great songs from that most fantastic of decades. So just a reminder, 6 o'clock, the 60s at 6, 7, the 70s at 7, 8, the 80s at 8, and at 9 tonight, the 90s at 9. 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

Well, Rother Radio, not only fantastic during the week, but wonderful at the weekend as well, including Sunday nights between 10 and 12. If you've never checked them out before, give a listen to the fantastic Sunday Late and Live, introduced by Les Gunn, a legend of radio in these parts. Him and his team take an irreverent look back at what's been happening over the week. They really talk about anything. If you fancy a giggle and something that's a little bit different from other radio programs at that time of the evening, why not check him out? And don't forget, you can also check Les out on our Listen Again feature if you'd want to get up to speed before this Sunday's show. And you think, hang on a minute, I know that name, Les Gunn. Well, Les used to work on a radio station up in the Northeast back in the 1990s called TFM. I suppose TFM, those initials, are very much like Rother Radio. Terrific for music.

Do you know what? 60 minutes definitely isn't in enough. I could carry on all morning doing this, to be honest with you. But I've got to make sure that I bring you the top 10 at 10 after the news at 10 o'clock. And I can tell you, this morning's an absolute cracker. A great year that we've picked out. And I can tell you, again, more musical surprises. Some songs I've never played on radio before. Some songs I've not played, and must be, in 20 years. Probably more, to be honest with you, but that's what we do. Everything's a musical surprise, and whatever time you turn on, whether it be daytime or nighttime, you'll always get the good stuff right here on the radio station with the biggest variety of hits. It's Rother Radio, and it sounds like this right across South Yorkshire.

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1: Tottenham Hotspur are looking forward to another season in the Premier League after escaping relegation on the final day thanks to a 1-0 win over Everton. And we're pretty sure the boss Roberto De Zerbi thinks they deserve it.
2: We deserve this day, we deserve this game, we deserve this win, we deserve everything. So I think we deserve to stay up because we made 11 points in 7 games and we deserve more.
1: Elsewhere in the football, Notts County take on Salford City this afternoon for a place in League One next season. The League Two playoff final kicks off at Wembley at 3 p.m. George Russell's Canadian Grand Prix ended in frustration after the Mercedes driver retired with an electrical problem during a fierce battle with teammate Kimi Antonelli. The Italian teenager claimed a fourth straight victory to extend his championship lead to 43 points after the pair traded the lead and even made contact again following Saturday's sprint clash. And an emotional Emma Raducanu has crashed out in the opening round of tennis's French Open. She went down 6-love.
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3: One last look at the weather on the breakfast show for this Monday morning, and it's going to be another fun and dry one. Bright sunshine, light winds, feeling hot, slip, slop and slap, but a low pollen count. Maximum temperatures across the four towns and the county today, 32 centigrade.
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3: Well, I'll tell you, about 5 to 9, we have got an absolute cracker of a top 10 at 10 this morning. Tell you what, stick around for this. The top 10 singles that you were going out buying today 42 years ago, 1984.
0: Now. Kicking off another hour of the best variety of hits across Rotherham and Sheffield. Back in time. The top 10 at 10. This is Rother Radio. Can you remember what you were doing? Number

0: Oh, you almost want to break out your lino from out of the loft and start your body popping. It was up 7 places from last week's 16 to this week's number 9. That's Break Machine and Break Dance Party. And in at number 10, it had climbed up from last week's 29, Dancing with Tears in My Eyes from Ultravox. And we were just over a year away from Idur performing that at Live Aid in his shades and his long grey coat. He must have been roasting that day. So, this is a top 10 at 10. We've gone back 42 years to the songs that you were going out and buying today, the 25th of May 1984. It was a cracking year for music, as you can probably tell. Some of the songs in this chart this week are absolutely amazing. And here's another one. It was down 5 places this week. It had been as high as number 2 from the film of the same name. Here's the fantastic Phil Collins, Against All Odds.
1: 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The top 10 at 10. Number 8. 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

0: Got to be loving Kenny Loggins and Footloose, of course, from the film of the same name. It was down one place from last week's 6 to this week's number 7. And also from the film of the same name, it was Phil Collins, Against All Odds. That was a song that had dropped 5 places from last week's 3 to this week's number 8. And speaking of Footloose, that was a film that starred Kevin Bacon. And if you know Kevin Bacon, you'll know that there's that game, 3 Degrees of Separation from Kevin Bacon. You know, I've never thought about this, but with us being sponsored by McDonald's, I suppose we're 3 degrees of separation from, yes, you've guessed it, bacon. Just a reminder, breakfast served until 11. You can see what I did there, can't you? 20 past 10. It's the top 10 at 10. We're back in 1984. We'll take a look at position 6 to 4 in just a moment. Plus, on top of that, we'll take a look at a song that was bubbling under this week in positions 11 to 20. I can tell you, it's an absolute cracker. You're going to hear all of those in 2 minutes.
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It was down one place from last week's number 5 to this week's number 6, and taken from the album Legend, which had been released on the 7th of May in 1984. Sounded great in the summer sunshine, as he always does. Bob Marley and One Love. It's the chart of 1984. These were the 10 biggest songs that you were going out and buying at places like Roulette in Rotherham, or Woolies in Rotherham, or maybe you were going to Bradley's Records in Sheffield, or maybe the Virgin Megastore, which was on High Street at the time, not at the top of Fargate, because at that time Orchard Square had still not been built. It maybe, though, had been going to the Stonehouse for a swift laugh. Maybe, just maybe, on a Friday night. So we're going to drop out of the 10, take a look at a song bubbling under. And this next lady had released her first singles back in 1978. It was only in this year that she started to break through with this next single. By the end of the year, she teamed up with a set of young, hip producers and ended up having a huge, huge hit with the song Wherever I Do, Wherever I Go. Wonder what happened to those producers, Stock Aitken and Waterman, he said, rubbing his chin interestingly. In the chart this week, brilliant, brilliant song, which was on the way up. In fact, it climbed 15 places from 28 this week. Searching by Hazel Dean was at

0: One looking and looking about position 13 for Hazel Dean, searching, of course, of 15 places from last week's 28th. But we're back into the top 10 of 1984, and back at number 5 was a song dropping down one place. But I tell you something, it was definitely hoovering up the hits for Queen.
1: Bringing back those musical memories. The top 10 at 10. 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

0: It was Britain's highest new entry this week. And at number four, Wham! And Wake Me Up Before You Go Go. Summer had never sounded so good. And I'll tell you something, it's sounding fantastic this morning. This is a top 10 of 10 from 1984. Prior to that, last week's number four, this week's number five. It was Queen and I Want to Break Free. And the big clue, of course, was hoovering up, because you'll probably remember it was Freddie who was pushing around a hoover in the video. It's where they all dressed in drag. Incidentally, that video got them banned from MTV. Don't ask me why. It's still one of the great Queen videos and still one of the great Queen singles. Incidentally, the same album, The Works, also featured amongst it other great singles, including Hammer to Fall as well. That was also on the same album. Right, let's continue. We are into the top three. Those numbers are getting smaller. Those hits are getting bigger. And I can tell you, there are still three absolute bangers to come. But just a reminder that it's not only me that plays the chart hits, because after me today is Jeff Webster. From 1 o'clock, he'll be playing the number ones at one. All those songs, number one hits here in the UK, which dovetails really nicely into the fact that we do the top 10 at 10. Jeff has those number ones at one. That's going to make part of his schedule today. So listen in to him and ensure that you continue to make Rother Radio the soundtrack to this brilliant Bank Holiday Monday. But keep with us. We're back in 2 minutes.
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0: It's a song that had climbed 5 places from last week's number 8 to this week's number 3. A song which had also been an American number 1 for her. And the second song we've played today, which also featured on the soundtrack of the film Footloose, which I bet everybody forgets. Not me. Not me. I've got a retentive memory like that. That's Denise Williams, and let's hear it for the boy. This week's number 3, 42 years ago today. This is the Top 10 at 10. We're back in 1984, and at 2, it was a Pointer Sisters.
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0: Well, I said it was an amazing top 10 at 10. You can't argue with that, can you? It looked like this. At 10, Ultravox, Dancing with Tears in My Eyes. At 9, Break Machine and Breakdance Party. At 8, Phil Collins, Against All Odds. At 7, it was Kenny Loggins and Footloose. And at 6, a double A-side, One Love, People Get Ready, from Bob Marley and the Wailers.
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0: Britain's top 5 42 years ago looked like this. Queen at 5, I Want to Break Free. Wham at 4, Wake Me Up Before I Go Go. 3, Denise Williams, Let's Hear It for the Board. 2, you've just heard it, Pointer Sisters on Automatic, which meant Duran Duran and the Reflex are spending another week at number 1. So that's the top 10 at 10 for 1984. And that is Bank Holiday Monday's Bigger Pride of Breakfast Show done. Thanks for listening. I'm Big Dave. Jeff is next. I'll see you tomorrow at 7.
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1: Tottenham Hotspur are looking forward to another season in the Premier League after escaping relegation on the final day thanks to a 1-0 win over Everton. And we're pretty sure the boss Roberto De Zerbi thinks they deserve it.
2: We deserve this day, we deserve this game, we deserve this win, we deserve everything. So I think we deserve to stay up because we made 11 points in 7 games and we deserve more.
1: Elsewhere in the football, Notts County take on Salford City this afternoon for a place in League One next season. The League Two playoff final kicks off at Wembley at 3 p.m. George Russell's Canadian Grand Prix ended in frustration after the Mercedes driver retired with an electrical problem during a fierce battle with teammate Kimi Antonelli. The Italian teenager claimed a fourth straight victory to extend his championship lead to 43 points after the pair traded the lead and even made contact again following Saturday's sprint clash. And an emotional Emma Raducanu has crashed out in the opening round of tennis's French Open. She went down 6-love.
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3: Remaining sunny throughout the day, and it's going to be nice, simple as that. Tuesday will be very warm, locally hot, with sunny spells. A few scattered showers expected, may break out in the afternoon, possibly thunder in places too. That's with the heat. It's going to be cooler on Wednesday. How's that for an update? Goodness gracious me. Right, well, this is it. Happy bank holiday to you, whatever you're doing. And it is more music. We're going to play more today. Let's enjoy yourselves. Queen and REM, stand by now.
0: Now, kicking off another hour of the best variety of hits across Rotherham and Sheffield.

That's quite an emotional song when you think, because he knew he was dying, you know, when he recorded that. And of course, the song These Are the Days of Our Lives, amazing. Right, okay, lovely to have you this morning, whatever you're doing, I'm not sure what. None of my business, just so you can stay with me. This is the guy from the Eagles, who are still performing today. At the moment, they're doing a residency in Las Vegas. How's that for a gig? The heat is on, Glenn Frey.

proud to be local. Brinsworth, Todwick, Treaton. Love local. 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

0: What a great song. He's brought out some good stuff, hasn't he, Ronan Keaton? Don't you think so? Don't you think so? Stand by for Kelly Clarkson.
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2: Girls Aloud star Nicola Roberts has announced the arrival of her first child with footballer Mitch Hahn, saying it's heaven on earth with her baby girl. The 40-year-old singer had revealed on Christmas Day last year that she was 5 months pregnant. She's now shared a series of photos with the newborn in a celebratory post on Instagram, including one comparing the size of their hands. Older women are overdue for centre stage on screen, Dame Emma Thompson says. New research suggests that more of the UK's top films in recent years featured a lead male actor called Chris than a female protagonist over the age of 60. The same analysis found that films were four times more likely to have a talking animal in the lead role than a woman older than 60. Dame Emma, an Oscar-winning actress who's now aged 67, said older women are compelling, relatable and interesting. And Shakira says she has no space or time for romance. She's told a newspaper she feels she's at the peak of her career, having just released the official song for the World Cup. Disappointing news for very many of us.
1: 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Through the workday. 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

0: I can't believe the weather, really, on this bank holiday. I really can't. I mean, it's Monday, for goodness sake. We've got decent weather. As you know, normally British bank holidays, it's thrashing it down or doing something like that. So, wow, amazing, yeah? And it's going to be nice for the next few days, but I've got the forecast for you for South Yorkshire, the very top of the hour. I'm going to tell you about Flamingoland too. It's on until November. Some great offers going on with them. I will let you know here.
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That is a Flamingoland Resort half price family pass. Has to be a good thing, yeah? Shall we do the dance? Yeah, I'm in the mood.

You know, when you think about movie soundtracks and all that, I mean, some amazing stuff came out over the years, didn't it? That was one of those, of course. Staying Alive, the Bee Gees, and then the Dirty Dancing soundtrack. That's amazing. It's got some real gems on that. And loads, I could go on forever about movies and the music and all that. Right, it is South Yorkshire's local radio station. Now, once upon a time, this lot had quite a big hit with this one. It's the Christians, and we've got the Steps on the way too. So stay with your local radio station. Next hour, I'm still choosing out some songs. I'm digging it into the archives too. So we'll have a bit of fun, yeah?

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1: Tottenham Hotspur are looking forward to another season in the Premier League after escaping relegation on the final day thanks to a 1-0 win over Everton. And we're pretty sure the boss Roberto De Zerbi thinks they deserve it.
2: We deserve this day, we deserve this game, we deserve this win, we deserve everything. So I think we deserve to stay up because we made 11 points in 7 games and we deserve more.
1: Elsewhere in the football, Notts County take on Salford City this afternoon for a place in League One next season. The League Two playoff final kicks off at Wembley at 3 p.m. George Russell's Canadian Grand Prix ended in frustration after the Mercedes driver retired with an electrical problem during a fierce battle with teammate Kimi Antonelli. The Italian teenager claimed a fourth straight victory to extend his championship lead to 43 points after the pair traded the lead and even made contact again following Saturday's sprint clash. And an emotional Emma Raducanu has crashed out in the opening round of tennis's French Open. She went down 6-love.
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3: How's this, by the way? How's this for the weather for Bank Holiday? It's going to be nice, really, today. No use waffling on about it. It's going to be a hot day. Tuesday will be very warm, locally hot with sunny spells. A few scattered showers may break out in the afternoon. Maybe some thunder, too. That is with the heat. Basically, for the next few days, even going through to Thursday and Wednesday, it's going to be gorgeous. Gorgeous. Right, well, afternoon now. We've now made it from the morning. Hope you can stay here.
0: Now, kicking off another hour of the best variety of hits across Rotherham and Sheffield.

0: is that girl? Who is that girl?
1: I was sat next to somebody famous once at a radio do, and people were taking photographs and everything. And I didn't know who it was. How embarrassing for me. Kerry Katona, I think her name, yeah.

0: Proud to be local.
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0: Imposter.
1: I love that, yeah. Come on, Louis Tomlinson, Imposter. Got to tell you about Sam's Army now. It's well worth it. It's great stuff. And for one hell of a cause. And then James Blunt on the way.
2: Rotherham's best events of the year is heading back to Clifton Park on Saturday the 30th of May. 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
3: Girls Aloud star Nicola Roberts has announced the arrival of her first child with footballer Mitch Hahn, saying it's heaven on earth with her baby girl. The 40-year-old singer had revealed on Christmas Day last year that she was 5 months pregnant. She's now shared a series of photos with the newborn in a celebratory post on Instagram, including one comparing the size of their hands. Older women are overdue for centre stage on screen, Dame Emma Thompson says. New research suggests that more of the UK's top films in recent years featured a lead male actor called Chris than a female protagonist over the age of 60. The same analysis found that films were four times more likely to have a talking animal in the lead role than a woman older than 60. Dame Emma, an Oscar-winning actress who's now aged 67, said older women are compelling, relatable and interesting. And Shakira says she has no space or time for romance. She's told a newspaper she feels she's at the peak of her career, having just released the official song for the World Cup. Disappointing news for very many of us.
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Lovely Callum. Now you're not here. You got tears in your eyes for, mate. Bank holiday. Come on, cheer up now. Okay, stay here. We got number one to 1 p.m. on the way. Full hour. Every song played is number one. Then we've got non-stop music from 2 p.m. today. And of course, Rother Radio's big drive time show. That's at 3.

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1: Former SNP chief executive Peter Morrell has been remanded in custody after he pleaded guilty to embezzling money from the party. Johnny Holmes has the details.
2: Peter Morrell pleaded guilty this morning to taking more than £400,000 from the Scottish National Party over several years. Morrell admitted the charges at the High Court in Edinburgh this morning. The 62-year-old, who is Nicola Sturgeon's estranged husband, was charged with embezzling the funds from the party between August 2010 and October 2022.
1: Forecasters say parts of the UK could reach 35 degrees over the bank holiday, just days after some areas saw near freezing temperatures. The Met Office says the rapid swing highlights increasingly extreme weather patterns linked to climate change. An amber heat health alert remains in place from the UK Health Security Agency, with warnings for vulnerable people as temperatures continue to soar. Police are appealing for witnesses after a daylight machete attack on a 16-year-old boy in Dudley. West Midlands police say the victim was targeted by two young men on a moped before they fled the scene, leaving him with serious injuries. Officers have recovered CCTV and phone footage and say urgent efforts are underway to identify those responsible. It's the annual cheese rolling competition in Gloucestershire today. It sees people flinging themselves down a steep hill in a race after a giant wheel of cheese. Jacob Vay is competing to raise money for mental health charity Calm after losing his friends to suicide.
3: I wanted to do something that pushed me out of my comfort zone, get other people involved, and also raise awareness and money for a really important cause which is close to my heart. And just doing this through the cheese rolling just felt like a perfect opportunity for me.
1: And UK high streets are showing signs of recovery as more than 13 retail stores opened each week over the past year. Analysis of valuation office agency data by the tax firm Ryan shows that the figure has gone up by more than 700 in the previous 12 months. From Radio News Hub, I'm Ben Monse.
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6: Okay, well, out waffling on, it's going to be a hot day. It's going to be a nice day. Thursday will be very warm with sunny spells. A few scattered showers will break out in the afternoon. Wednesday looks to become cooler and breezy, but I expect some thunderstorms as you get with the heat, don't you? So that's it. My goodness me, a bank holiday and the weather's great. This is what it's all about. Hey, we've got Pitbull, Kesha and loads more too. Why don't you stay here? I've chosen them out especially for you and me here.
0: Now, kicking off another hour of the best variety of hits across Rotherham and Sheffield.

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1: 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No, it's Freaky Monday. Will you shut up, please? It's Freaky Monday, not Freaky Friday. Get it right, will you? Now, hello to you. Welcome. I love this song, you know. I do, I love it. Do you remember Fergal Sharkey? By the way, right across South Yorkshire, happy bank holiday from Rother Radio.

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0: 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Old saying's that, black coffee. 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
1: Former SNP Chief Executive Peter Morrell has been remanded in custody after he pleaded guilty to embezzling money from the party. Johnny Holmes has the details.
2: Peter Morrell pleaded guilty this morning to taking more than £400,000 from the Scottish National Party over several years. Morrell admitted the charges at the High Court in Edinburgh this morning. The 62-year-old, who is Nicola Sturgeon's estranged husband, was charged with embezzling the funds from the party between August 2010 and October 2022.
1: Forecasters say parts of the UK could reach 35 degrees over the bank holiday, just days after some areas saw near freezing temperatures. The Met Office says the rapid swing highlights increasingly extreme weather patterns linked to climate change. An amber heat health alert remains in place from the UK Health Security Agency, with warnings for vulnerable people as temperatures continue to soar. Police are appealing for witnesses after a daylight machete attack on a 16-year-old boy in Dudley. West Midlands police say the victim was targeted by two young men on a moped before they fled the scene, leaving him with serious injuries. Officers have recovered CCTV and phone footage and say urgent efforts are underway to identify those responsible. It's the annual cheese rolling competition in Gloucestershire today. It sees people flinging themselves down a steep hill in a race after a giant wheel of cheese. Jacob Vey is competing to raise money for mental health charity Calm after losing his friends to suicide.
3: I wanted to do something that pushed me out of my comfort zone, get other people involved, and also raise awareness and money for a really important cause which is close to my heart. And just doing this through the cheese rolling just felt like a perfect opportunity for me.
1: And UK high streets are showing signs of recovery as more than 13 retail stores opened each week over the past year. Analysis of valuation office agency data by the tax firm Ryan shows that the figure has gone up by more than 700 in the previous 12 months. From Radio News Hub, I'm Ben Monse.
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1: Tottenham Hotspur are looking forward to another season in the Premier League after escaping relegation on the final day thanks to a 1-0 win over Everton. And we're pretty sure the boss Roberto De Zerbi thinks they deserve it.
5: We deserve this day, we deserve this game, we deserve this win, we deserve everything. So I think we deserve to stay up because we made 11 points in 7 games and we deserve more.
1: Elsewhere in the football, Notts County take on Salford City this afternoon for a place in League One next season. The League Two playoff final kicks off at Wembley at 3 p.m. George Russell's Canadian Grand Prix ended in frustration after the Mercedes driver retired with an electrical problem during a fierce battle with teammate Kimi Antonelli. The Italian teenager claimed a fourth straight victory to extend his championship lead to 43 points after the pair traded the lead and even made contact again following Saturday's sprint clash. And an emotional Emma Raducanu has crashed out in the opening round of tennis's French Open. She went down 6-love.
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6: A very warm end to the day in what is shaping up to be the hottest day of the year so far. Feeling mild overnight as well, with lows down to around 16 degrees. Tomorrow dry and sunny again, highs of around 30. Right now 32 is your high in Beighton and Doncaster, and it's the same here at Rother Radio. Well, what a day. Is it warm enough for you? As we say in Yorkshire, oh, I like it warm, but it's too warm today. Right, Ava Max to come, Sweet But Psycho. But let's get Alex Warren on first. This is Fever Dream.
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It's Ava Max, Sweet Bus Psycho, on your bank holiday Monday today. Hopefully you're enjoying the sunshine and the extremely warm weather that we're having at the moment. Slightly cooler tomorrow than today, but not by much, only by a few degrees. So there's a little bit of respite, and it's going to warm up again as the week goes on. So we're looking like a nice week ahead. Help me.

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It's perfect for a family splash day. Now, we've got family passes that admits two adults and two children, or one adult and three children in for a swim session at the water park. And the best part is, it's just £35 compared to the usual £70 tickets. 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Alpamare Water Park, it is the best in the UK. It really is. It's up on the Yorkshire coast, just on the North Shore, just past Pease Home Park in Scarborough, if you're wondering where it is.

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0: is Taylor Swift and Opalite on South Yorkshire's Best Variety of Hits, Rother Radio, on your Bank Holiday Monday. Happy Bank Holiday to you. I hope you've had a good one so far, and what a day it's shaping up to be as well. Possibly the hottest day of the year across South Yorkshire, and it's one of those days where everyone suddenly acts like we're living in Spanish weather, isn't it? So it's your big drive home across South Yorkshire. Loads of feel-good tunes on the way this afternoon as well for the sunshine. What instantly says British heatwave to you? Is it hearing the ice cream fan for the first time this year? Maybe it's the paddling pools. Or maybe it's sat in your garden. Or maybe the whiff of a barbecue from one of the neighbours. Or it could even be your own barbecue. What shouts British heatwave to you? Let me know. 01709 257175. That's 01709 257175. Let me know what shouts British heatwave to you. And if you've got any heatwave songs today, that'd be quite cool as well. If you've got anything in mind, let me know. We'll get them on for you in just a bit. Right, this is the script, and I want it all at Rother Radio.
1: All I

0: Bon Jovi, It's My Life, Rother Radio, your Monday afternoon. Hopefully you're doing well today on what has been properly warm today, hasn't it? We can say that now. Properly warm, where you're walking through town and the majority of cars have got the windows down playing some dance music. It's got to be done in the summer, isn't it? Something you always see. Big shout if you are driving home today. Maybe you've been away for the bank holiday weekend. Maybe you've been at the coast, maybe at the park, maybe the garden centre, or maybe you've just spent the day trying to find shade somewhere. It's always nice to be out and about, but it's nice to be in the shade, isn't it? Especially on a day like today, and especially if you've got fair hair as well, because that factor 50 does note.
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7: 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Hey!

Jessie J, B.O.B. and Price Tag on South Yorkshire's best variety of It's Rather Radio. Now, what's your ultimate British heatwave treat? What are we saying then? Because the second the temperature goes above like 22 degrees, everybody starts wanting the exact same thing. Have you noticed this? Whether it be ice cream, ice cold drinks, a chippy tea outside, or maybe one of those bright blue slushes that stains your tongue for 3 days. Everybody wants the same thing, don't they, once the weather gets above 22 degrees? It's just one of those things that we do as a society, I think. Get involved this afternoon. What's your go-to hot weather treat as we do the Purple Disco Machine now?

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Welcome to your half-term break. Whether you're in Yorkshire right now visiting, maybe you're on holiday, maybe you're visiting some tourist attractions, maybe a Magnus Science Adventure Centre, maybe you're visiting family, whatever you're up to, welcome to God's Own County. We are Rother Radio.

RBO Speedwagon and Keep On Loving You and South Yorkshire's best variety of hits on your Monday afternoon. After 6 o'clock today, we're going to do a whole hour of the 60s for your bank holiday Monday. We call it the 60s at 6. Yes, it's the golden hour today after 6 o'clock for you. If you've got any 60s tracks that you'd like us to get on, please let us know and we'll try our best to squeeze them on a little bit later on this evening for you. In the sunshine today as well, hopefully you're keeping well. Statey Lattishaw as we take you back with a disco classic, Jump to the Beat.

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0: is Kings of Leon on South Yorkshire's Rother Radio. Great to have your company this afternoon. And it's one of those days where you just get that whiff of barbecue in the air, don't you? You can just smell it from a distance, from afar. And then you get hungry yourself and you think, oh, I want a barbecue. Let's nip down to the shop and get a disposable barbecue. Or if you're posh, you might have a gas barbecue. But it's just got so expensive, hasn't it, to buy gas these days. Charcoal is probably cheaper. Anyway, if you are having a barbecue, hopefully you're having a good one. And every family's got one of those dads, haven't they, that insists that they are an expert at the cooking. They're an expert on the grill. They stand there with the tongs and they look like they're hosting some kind of cooking show. Whilst the burgers sometimes manage to get burnt. But they are the experts, aren't they? They are the experts, stood there with the tongs and the little apron on. You just have to kind of leave them to it, don't you? And you go, oh, this is lovely, whilst you can taste the charcoal on the burger. Anyway, whatever you're up to today, let me know. Drop me a WhatsApp and I'll give you a mention today. Hello to Linda in Rotherham. Hi, Linda. Rob as well. He's listening in Rotherham. Hi to you. Got Lavender and also Mike. Hopefully you're enjoying the lovely weather today. Right, on the way, we've got songs from Seafret and James Morrison. Wakefield's brand new one as well. Yes, Wakefield, who sang Saturday Night. Yes, she's back with a brand new single. We'll get it on for you very soon.
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is Seafret and James Morrison on South Yorkshire's Best Variety of Hits, Rother Radio, and it's their brand new single. It's called Driftwood. And speaking of new singles, do you remember Wakefield? And she did the Saturday night song, Saturday Night. Anyway, you do the dance to it, don't you? There's a dance to go with Saturday Night. And we've not heard from Wakefield for absolutely yonks. And she's back. She's teamed up with Love Foundation and Rocco Lino DJ. And this is her brand new single. It's called

0: Do you know what? That is just absolutely amazing. It's Wigfield. Yes, the original Wigfield from the 90s. She's back, teaming up with Love Foundation and Rocco Lino DJ after 30-odd years. It's called Sugar. That is going to be a massive anthem for the summer, isn't it? It really is. On what is shaping up to be one of the hottest days of the year so far. And for those that have a car and you've got aircon in your car, have you ever gone out to your car when you can't breathe and you think, oh, isn't it? Oh, I can't breathe. And you've gone to the car and you've sat in the car for half an hour with the aircon on just to have a bit of a cool down. I'm sure we've all been there just to have a bit of a, you know, respite from the heat. Of course, it is very, very hot today, and the humidity as well makes it feel much warmer in the UK. There could be people listening online right now from abroad saying 32, 33. 3 degrees doesn't sound very warm. Let me tell you, in the UK with the humidity, it's extremely warm. It feels more like 50 degrees out there, doesn't it? So do check on your vulnerable neighbours as well. It's always very important on days like today. Make sure that they're comfortable, or as comfortable as they can be in this really hot weather, the unseasonal hot weather that we're having. Right, the police, that's on the way, and Ed Sheeran as well. Photograph is on the way, but right now, let's catch up with the latest showbiz news.
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2: Former Love Island star Georgia Steele has announced her engagement to Ipswich Town footballer Harry Clark. The reality TV star shared a photo of the Sunset Beach proposal, writing a million times yes and calling Clark her person. The couple first went public with their relationship in 2025 after being linked the previous year. The team behind the new Disney Plus show Rivals revealed a key piece of advice from Dame Gilly Cooper during production: don't make her macho men too emotional. Speaking at the Hay Festival, writers and cast said the author was relaxed about changes but firm on that point, particularly around Rupert Campbell Black. Cooper, who died last year, was described as a lively, hands-on presence throughout the show's development. And Sir Paul McCartney has described meeting Elvis Presley as a pinch-yourself moment, recalling the only encounter between the Beatles and the King in 1965. Reflecting on the moment, the former Beatles star said it was a great evening and that Presley was very personable and really great when the band visited his home in Los Angeles.
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0: Slap the factor 50 on. Speaking of factor 50, who's already slightly overdone it in the sun and thinking, actually, they're going to pay the price tomorrow? Because every single year, I always say, oh, I'll be careful this time. Oh, I'll put the sun cream on. And then come 2 days later, I'm going to start looking like a traffic cone. Loving

0: on 6th Street, hearing you whisper through the phone, wait for me to come home.
1: 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Three songs chosen by you, and they could be absolutely anything. 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Let me know, drop me a WhatsApp. We could be doing your three songs on our drive time anthems just after 5 o'clock for

0: It's the Police on South Yorkshire's Rother Radio. Your Monday afternoon on your bank holiday with Nina Cherry, Buffalo Stands to Play and Mika Love Today on the way next.
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It's Mika, Love Today on Rother Radio. Your bank holiday Monday, still absolutely roasting outside as well. And apparently tonight could stay really, really warm, which sounds lovely, doesn't it? Less lovely when you're trying to sleep tonight. And it's quite sticky, isn't it? You try and sleep on top of the duvet, you cover yourself up, duvets on, duvets off, duvets on, duvets off. You open the windows, there's no air. And you say, there's no air. You say it to yourself, don't you? There's no air. If you've got the other half there as well, you always say, there's no air, love. There's no air coming through this window. Can't breathe. It's too hot. I'm gonna go downstairs in a minute. I'm gonna go and sleep on the sofa. We're all gonna be there tonight, aren't we? Honestly. Don't forget, our drive time anthems on the way as well, just after five. Three songs chosen by you. That's on the way very, very soon for you. Whose songs are we going to choose today? We'll find out next after UB40 now. And here I am. It's Rother Radio.

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1: Former S&P chief executive Peter Merrill has been remanded in custody after he pleaded guilty to embezzling money from the party. Johnny Holmes has the details.
2: Peter Merrill pleaded guilty this morning to taking more than £400,000 from the Scottish National Party over several years. Morrell admitted the charges at the High Court in Edinburgh this morning. The 62-year-old, who is Nicola Sturgeon's estranged husband, was charged with embezzling the funds from the party between August 2010 and October 2022.
1: The UK has recorded its hottest May Day on record after temperatures hit 33.5 degrees at Heathrow on the bank holiday. It comes just 24 hours after the previous May record, the highest in at least 79 years, was broken. Reform UK's Danny Kruger says details of Nigel Farage's finances were illegally accessed, following Mr. Farage's claim that Russian hackers were behind the leak of a £5 million gift. He says the disclosure of the private payment could only have come from unlawful activity. Mr. Farage is facing growing scrutiny, with the Common Standards Watchdog probing whether he should have declared the gift after his election. The annual Gloucestershire cheese rolling race has taken place today. Competitors flung themselves down a hill in a bid to catch a wheel of cheese. Jacob Vahey is a competitor this year. He says his work colleagues have shown concern.
3: I've struggled to get stuff done, to be honest. I've had people genuinely concerned for me. Yeah, I've had people coming up to my desk and sort of lecturing me and telling me, are you sure this is a good idea? Because, yeah, obviously there are some dangers to it. But I've said, definitely the first run that I do, I'm going to take it nice and steady and sort of know my limit before I do anything stupid.
1: And former Love Island star Georgia Steele is engaged to Ipswich Town defender Harry Clark. She shared a Sunset Beach proposal video on social media, saying she still can't believe they get to spend their lives together. That's the latest from Radio News Hub. I'm Dave Cronin.
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1: Pep Guardiola says he'll personally call his successor after taking charge of Manchester City for the final time. Guardiola leaves after a decade at the club, winning six Premier League titles and the Champions League. His former assistant, Enzo Maresca, who was sacked by Chelsea in January, is a favourite to replace him. Speaking after Sunday's defeat to Aston Villa, he said the next manager should be themselves, but admitted that he was tired.
7: I did everything. You know, it happened in Barcelona and Bayern Munich. I did everything. That means good, huh? That means good, but I did everything. And when that happened...
1: In tennis, Toby Samuel's French Open adventure ended with a first-round loss to 8-seed Alex de Minaur. Samuel made it through the qualifying on his first attempt at Roland Garros, but this was a huge step up given the 23-year-old had never faced a top 100 player before. And Toto Wolff says Mercedes will review how teammates Kimi Antonelli and George Russell race each other after several flashpoints during the Canadian Grand Prix weekend.
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8: A very warm end to the day on what is shaping up to be the hottest day of the year so far. Fairly mild overnight as well, with lows down to around 16 degrees Celsius. Tomorrow dry and sunny again with highs of around 30. Right now 32 is your high in Hillsborough and Canclow, and it's the same here at Rother Radio. So welcome along then to your bank holiday Monday. Hello to Tony in Low Edges today. Tony, we're going to play your three songs, three amazing belters for the sunshine. Let's kick things off with Capella and Move On Baby.
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It's Capella. Move On Baby. Your first song choice, Tony, In Low Edges, on your drive time anthems for your bank holiday Monday today. Thanks for sending these in. Three amazing belters in the heat wave today with Two Unlimited. No, no, no, no, no, no. It's got to be done.

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London, Paris, Chicago, Rome.

It's Mr. Roy and Save, the third and final song choice on your drive time anthems today, chosen by Tony in Low Edges. Thanks very much, Tony, for getting involved. Three amazing belters in the sunshine today. Love those. Thank you very much, Tony. To Unlimited, No Limit, taking us back to 1993. And Capella with Move On Baby. Right, we'll do it all over again tomorrow just after 5 o'clock. Your chance to get your songs on the radio, three of them, all one after the other. Details very soon how you can do that. After Lean Marlin, and she's sitting down here.

0: who's here. Take me to church on South Yorkshire's Rother Radio. So Tony and Low Edgers chose today's Drive Time Anthems. If you want to be like Tony and you want to get your songs on the radio, all you need to do is drop me a WhatsApp, 01709 257175, with your three song choices. 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

0: It's Craig McLachlan. That was the guy that was in Neighbours, by the way. Yes, he's an actor, but also he sang that back in 1990. Mona, on your big drive home across South Yorkshire with the Red Hot Chili Peppers. Feels red hot today, doesn't it? We need your hot weather survival hacks this afternoon as well, because tonight could be one of those flip the pillow over every 12 seconds kind of nights. Some people swear by fans pointing out the window, frozen hot water bottles, or keeping your curtains shut all day. And apparently somebody in Barnsley says they freeze their socks before bed, which honestly just sounds wrong. Really does. Right, let's get you showbiz.
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2: Former Love Island star Georgia Steele has announced her engagement to Ipswich Town footballer Harry Clark. The reality TV star shared a photo of the Sunset Beach proposal, writing a million times yes and calling Clark her person. The couple first went public with their relationship in 2025 after being linked the previous year. The team behind the new Disney Plus show Rivals revealed a key piece of advice from Dame Jilly Cooper during production: don't make her macho men too emotional. Speaking at the Hay Festival, writers and cast said the author was relaxed about changes but firm on that point, particularly around Rupert Campbell Black. Cooper, who died last year, was described as a lively, hands-on presence throughout the show's development. And Sir Paul McCartney has described meeting Elvis Presley as a pinch-yourself moment, recalling the only encounter between the Beatles and the King in 1965. Reflecting on the moment, the former Beatles star said it was a great evening and that Presley was very personable and really great when the band visited his home in Los Angeles.
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0: Slap the factor 50 on. It's Rother Radio. I don't know what else to say. It's just so hot, isn't it? Just can't get cool, can you? Can't get cold. Right, let's do this. Red Hot Chili Peppers and Danny California's Rother Radio Monday's Drive Home.

to cool you down this summer. 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

0: Boyzone, No Matter What, on Rother Radio's Big Drive Home by Monday, with two kinds of people on your bank holidays, and there's the ones who properly relax and don't do anything. They just say, it's bank holiday, I'm not doing it, I'm just going to chill out today. And then there's the ones that suddenly decide it's the perfect time to start the biggest DIY job that they instantly regret, especially on a day like today. Are you one of those people that started a big DIY job? Yeah, it's probably, especially if you're in the garden this afternoon, probably the wrong day to do it.
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It's Calvin Harris and Rag and Bone Man and Giant on South Yorkshire's Rother Radio. And you know, us Brits, we like to panic buy on a day like today, don't we? We do. We panic buy. We panic buy in the sunshine because we can't cope with the warm weather. Because the second it says that there's going to be a heat wave, you go into the supermarket, you look at the shelves in the chilled aisle, that's it. Everybody's bought the exact same things today. I'm telling you now, if you go into a supermarket, burger buns, ice lollies, bottled water, and enough barbecue food to feed an army.

James Hyde, more than friends, Rother Radio on your Monday afternoon after 6 o'clock. We're going to do something a bit different for your bank holiday today. We're doing your 60s at 6, a whole hour of your golden hour. Yes, an hour of 60s music coming up after the latest news. And to take us there, let's do this. The Arithmetics and Sweet Dreams are made of this across South Yorkshire on the hottest day of

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1: Scotland's First Minister, John Swinney, says former SNP chief executive Peter Murrell's embezzlement of more than £400,000 from the party is a terrible breach of trust and an overwhelming betrayal. Mr. Murrell has been remanded in custody at the High Court after admitting the charges this morning. Scottish First Minister John Swinney spoke at a news conference.
2: Peter Murrell's guilty plea confirms that the Scottish National Party has been the victim of embezzlement of hundreds of thousands of pounds of funds provided by SNP members. This is an admission of a terrible breach of trust and an overwhelming betrayal by the man entrusted to be the party's chief executive.
1: The UK has recorded its all-time hottest May temperature as part of London hit 33.5 degrees Celsius. Heathrow, West London broke the record today, 8 days after the country's highest May temperature in at least 79 years was recorded. Households will find out this week how much their energy bills will rise from July as Ofgem prepares to announce the new price cap. The regulator will confirm the July to September limit on Wednesday, with forecasts pointing to an increase of more than £200. This week is Type 2 Diabetes Prevention Week. The campaign aims to raise awareness of the risks associated with the disease. Deputy Head of Clinical at Diabetes UK, Emma Pike, says there are misconceptions surrounding diabetes.
3: There are lots of misunderstandings and misconceptions about all types of diabetes, and some of those things with type 2 can be linked to it's potentially somebody's fault that they've developed type 2 diabetes. We want people to understand that it's not simply to do with lifestyle.
1: And Sir Paul McCartney has said the day he met rocker Elvis Presley was a great evening and described it as a pinch-yourself moment. The former Beatles star famously met the singer alongside his bandmates for the first and only time in 1965. That's the latest from Radio News Hub. I'm Dave Cronin.
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1: Guardiola says he'll personally call his successor after taking charge of Manchester City for the final time. Guardiola leaves after a decade at the club, winning 6 Premier League titles and the Champions League. His former assistant, Enzo Maresca, who was sacked by Chelsea in January, is a favourite to replace him. Speaking after Sunday's defeat to Aston Villa, he said the next manager should be themselves, but admitted that he was tired.
6: I did everything. It happened in Barcelona and Bayern Munich. I did everything. That means good, huh? That means good, but it did everything. And when that happened...
1: In tennis, Toby Samuel's French Open adventure ended with a first-round loss to 8 seed Alex de Minaur. Samuel made it through the qualifying on his first attempt at Roland Garros, but this was a huge step up given the 23-year-old had never faced a top 100 player before. And Toto Wolff says Mercedes will review how teammates Kimi Antonelli and George Russell race each other after several flashpoints during the Canadian Grand Prix weekend.
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7: A very warm end to the day and what has been one of the hottest days of the year so far. Fairly mild overnight as well, with lows down to 16 degrees Celsius. Tomorrow, dry and sunny again with highs of 30. Right now, 32 is your high in Wingfield and Fulwood, and it's the same here at Rother Radio. So welcome along then to your bank holiday Monday. Right now, something a little bit different for you. We are going to get on a whole hour of the 60s for you. We call it the golden hour on your bank holiday. 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

Jill O'Clock, taking us back to 1965 on your golden hour, on your bank holiday Monday, in the sunshine. Susan with Bobby's Girl just before it, and this from the Fortunes, Here It Comes Again.

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1: 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Love music. 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

Wolf and Born to be Wild. It is, of course, your Bank Holiday Monday on your golden hour today. A whole hour of the 60s. Whether you're sat in the garden having a bit of a barbecue today, maybe you're on your way home from the coast, or maybe you're heading to the supermarket, because somewhere today there'll be thousands of people standing in the aisle, possibly the discount aisle at Aldi, desperately trying to find a fan, because everybody always leaves it in Britain, don't they? As British people, we always leave it until the hottest day of the year to go out. And then we go, oh, we need a fan. It's too hot. Let's go and find a fan. And then you'll discover there's just none left. Right, the Supremes, Baby Love, Rother Radio.

0: It's the Searchers and When You Walk in the Room, taking us back to 1964 on your 60s golden hour this afternoon for your bank holiday Monday. And guaranteed as well, and I'm probably guilty of this, you'll go out to the car at some point and there'll be a melted chocolate bar somewhere, or just something that's melted, or maybe an abandoned pop bottle and it's got some pop left in it. And it's like drinking boiling water out of the kettle. You always find something in the car in a heat wave, don't you, that's just been abandoned, and you think, oh, why didn't I take that out? Right, on the way, the Beatles to play, and Neil Sedaka as well to come soon.
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Frankie Valli and the Four Seasons begging on South Yorkshire's best variety of hits, Rather Radio, with your decades on the way on the evening show a little bit later on. We're continuing the 60s at 6 theme with your 70s at 7, 80s at 8, taking you back to the days of the Rubik's Cube and the rah-rah skirt, and then your 90s at 9 on the way from 9 o'clock tonight. So make sure you keep it Rather Radio if you're sat outside as the weather starts to cool ever so slightly, not by much, by the way, ever so slightly, and even overnight it's going to be very warm out and about, so it's going to be one of those sticky sleepless nights, unfortunately. Right, Otis Redding sitting on the dock of the bay to come after this from Jerry and the Pacemakers. You'll never walk

0: Otis Redding, who's sitting on the dock of the bay. Sounds lush, doesn't it, this evening? Right, did I tell you about Sam's Army's Mission One Live? This is coming up on Saturday at Clifton Park in Rotherham. A brilliant family day out for all in South Yorkshire and further afield as well. If you want to come down and see us at Clifton Park, it's a local charity, Sam's Army's Mission One Live, that was set up to raise awareness about the dangers of swimming in open waters and to help save lives. Their mission is simple but powerful: to help save at least one life through education and awareness. And if you want to come down and see us on Saturday, it all kicks off from 10 a.m. in the morning through until 4 o'clock in the afternoon. And here's a little bit about it. We'll see you there.
1: One of Rotherham's best events of the year is heading back to Clifton Park on Saturday the 30th of May. 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

I love that. Elvis, Viva Las Vegas. Probably as hot here as it is in Vegas at the moment. Got the radio on your golden hour with the Foundations. Baby, Now That I Found You, it's Rother Radio.

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Jimmy Ruffin and What Becomes of a Broken Heart. And it was covered many times, but Jimmy Ruffin doing the rounds there. The Isley Brothers, This Old Heart of Mine, just before it as well. Don't forget, we are the home of Big Dave at Breakfast. He's back when you wake in the morning, and the home of the Top 10 at 10 as well. 10 songs made particular year. What is the year going to be tomorrow? We'll find out just after 10 through your workday here at Rother Radio. And of course, it's the half term two, so you might be on holiday. We'll take you back with a particular year in the morning here at Rother Radio. That's about it from me, Manfred Mann. Do waddy diddy diddy. That's on the way just before 7 o'clock. I love some of the song titles in the '60s. They were great, weren't they? After this, from the Times and So Much in Love. I'll catch you tomorrow from 4 o'clock. Have a cracking bank holiday, and hopefully you sleep all right tonight. If not, I'll see you tomorrow when we're all feeling slightly groggy with a sleepless night tonight.

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1: Staying dry and warm into the evening. Clear skies holding on across England and Wales with a warm night to come. Fresher in northerly areas with lows of 13 degrees Celsius.
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1: Staying dry and warm into the evening. Clear skies holding on across England and Wales with a warm night to come. Fresher in northerly areas with lows of 13 degrees Celsius.
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1: Tuesday will be another sunny day across England and Wales as the heat wave continues. A small chance of a few heavy thundery showers in the afternoon. Highs of 34 degrees Celsius.
0: 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Kicking off another hour of the best variety of hits across Rotherham.

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Carbrook, Dinnington, Thorpe Hesley. 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
1: Enter at 10. Scotland's First Minister says Peter Morrell stole the hopes, dreams and aspirations of thousands of people by embezzling more than £400,000 worth of SNP funds. The former chief executive of the Scottish National Party will be sentenced next month after pleading guilty to misusing the money over a 12-year period. John Swinney says it's a huge disappointment.
2: This is an admission of a terrible breach of trust and an overwhelming betrayal by the man entrusted to be the party's chief executive. Today, I share the overwhelming anger felt by SNP members.
1: A large grass fire has broken out near Arthur's Seat in Edinburgh. It started near the ruins of St Anthony's Chapel just before 7pm. Temperatures hit 25 degrees Celsius in the Scottish capital earlier. Meanwhile, it's been the hottest ever day in May in recorded history, with the temperature reaching 34.8 degrees Celsius in one place. That number was seen at Heathrow in West London. It's also officially the warmest bank holiday ever. The US president's demanding that leaders of a number of Middle Eastern countries normalize diplomatic relations with Israel to achieve peace. Donald Trump wants to make it mandatory for them to sign the Abraham Accords. He's linked it to an end to the war with Iran. Thousands of Manchester City fans have turned out for an open-top bus parade to celebrate the men's, women's and academy teams' achievements this season. Pep Guardiola's 10 years in charge of this season's Premier League runners-up is also being marked. He addressed the fans after their final game of the season, a 2-1 defeat at home to Aston Villa. And St Mirren have retained their Scottish Premiership status with a 2-1 aggregate win over Partick Thistle. They were level at 1-1 heading into the deciding leg of their playoff final in Paisley. And that's the latest. You're up to date.
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3: Tuesday will be another sunny day across England and Wales as the heat wave continues. A small chance of a few heavy thundery showers in the afternoon. Highs of 34 degrees Celsius.
0: 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Like a warm blanket. 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

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The Quiet Storm. This

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Kelham Island, Hart Hill, Attercliffe. 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

0: of Rotherham's best events of the year is heading back to Clifton Park on Saturday the 30th of May. Join the gang for the Sam's Army Mission One Life Family Fun Day. 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There's a whole host of other great organizations supporting this fantastic event, visits from our emergency services, plus stalls galore for you to enjoy. 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
1: Who says she's been deceived and let down by her estranged husband, who's admitted embezzling more than £400,000 from the SNP. Peter Murrell pleaded guilty to the charge over a 12-year period. Police Scotland Assistant Chief Constable Stuart Houston says he's proud of the way his officers handled the investigation.
2: Peter Murrell has shown utter contempt for the high public trust placed in him as the chief executive of a political party and his position in the wider political establishment in Scotland for many years.
1: He'll be sentenced next month. It's the hottest day in May in recorded history. The temperature hit 34.8 degrees in Heathrow in West London earlier today. While a lot of us have been enjoying the weather, there are concerns that the rising heat could have wider impacts. Dr. Hannah Cloak is a hydrology professor at the University of Reading.
3: If we think about our crops, our farmers trying to grow those crops, they're really going to be struggling. They haven't had the water input they need, and this can really be a problem thinking about having that harvest later in the summer. There could be some really big problems with failed harvests.
1: A 58-year-old man's been arrested on suspicion of murder after a woman was found dead in Milton Keynes yesterday. Police were called to a property in Wolverton Mill at around 6 p.m. where they found the victim, who was in her 50s. The US president's demanding that leaders of a number of Middle Eastern countries normalize diplomatic relations with Israel to achieve peace. Donald Trump wants to make it mandatory for them to sign the Abraham Accords. A man's been arrested after pride flags were torn down outside a school in South Bristol. Police say the suspect, in his 30s, has also been detained on suspicion of drugs and weapons offences after suspected cocaine was found at an address. And St Mirren have retained their Scottish Premiership status with a 2-1 aggregate win over Partick Thistle. They were level at 1-1 heading into the deciding leg of their playoff final in Paisley. That's the latest.
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4: Tuesday will be another sunny day across England and Wales as the heat wave continues. A small chance of a few heavy thundery showers in the afternoon. Highs of 34 degrees Celsius.
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1: Tuesday will be another sunny day across England and Wales as the heat wave continues. A small chance of a few heavy thundery showers in the afternoon. Highs of 34 degrees Celsius.
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